What we'd like to do is sing a song together and see what usually happens. If you get a group of people that might sing, and for some reasons that are not unknown anymore, they won't do it. Most of us need approval. Most of us need to get approval from our neighbors before we can actually let it all hang down. And what is happening here is we're going to try to do a sing-along. Now, a lot of people don't like to do it because they feel that it might be old-fashioned. But you must dig that it is not a fashion in the first place. It is a feeling. And if it was good in the past, it's still good. We would like to sing a song called Higher, and if we can get everybody to draw in, we'd appreciate it. Everybody's moving and came home. Wanna dig you higher, higher. What I'd like you to do that is say higher and throw the peace sign up, it'll do you no harm. Still again, some people feel that they shouldn't. Because there are situations where you need approval to get in on something that could do some good.

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And on, et cetera, et cetera. We're going to try higher again to get everybody to join us. We'll do it no harm.

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The eldest was a practical, obsessively clean. Then there was me. I was born a charming man with silver tongue, pearl teeth. 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
1: Alerts. Yeah, like articles and shit. Like Eminem completely phones in his verse. Fuck this. What's wrong with him? 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
2: You know, everybody's been telling me what they think about me for the last few months. Maybe it's time I tell them what I think about them.

in the jungle, beyond the reach of greed, you hear the voices of spirits with their frequency of light, making sounds like the crackling of stars at night, communicating with plants, animals, and mankind, affirming the universal truth. All and everything was conceived here in Africa, the cradle of civilization.